0: Mama, please, don't cry. Please.
1: Said they want that pressure.
2: Yeah.
1: I got that pressure for them.

0: what I want. What I want. What I'm saying. I'm gonna say, when I want,
1: peace. Yeah, that's how we do it.
0: Do it!
1: Yeah, that's how we do it.
0: Attack!

I really don't understand how it took you and only you to be the life changer of my life. I want to thank you in many ways, baby. I really do.

0: Yeah. 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
1: K-Buff.
0: Where my people's at? Everybody in the back?
1: Yeah, let's get it.
0: Y'all ready?
2: You already know.
0: All right, check it. I'm going to set it off real quick. Here we go.

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I get my weed from LA. 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

0: can we, Ann, and help me out here, briefly recap what we've seen? We've seen a liquor store and a gas station continue to be looted. Mm-hmm. We've
1: Dave,
0: seen,
1: can you go back to the end?
0: We've seen rocks and I presume bottles and various things thrown at cars, school buses, RTD buses.
1: Did you see it, Dave?
2: Two people dragged.

0: another car stopped.
1: Car just moved into that intersection, and as it did, well, you can see what's happening to it right now.
2: Are there still people inside that car?
0: The black car, yes. second lane? Yes.
2: Oh, my goodness. Now, it looks like he's...
0: Out of there,
2: or she is going to get out of there if they can.
3: JVK. Scumlord Beats. Fire hip hop for the streets. Let's go. I'll be roller coasting like a locomotive. I'll be hella loco, you already know it. 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Like Dr. Dre, so explosive. On that West Coast shit, we got the best smoke, bitch. All of the rest smoke shit. 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So quit this shit, why do you do it? You're phony and corny and stupid. Threw up my set so hard it's like I puked it. Blowing up just like the Fallout nuke did. My style got heat like I microwave nuked it. 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Most of y'all blow and get played just like a flute is. I be pulling strings like a lute is. Stacking up my change, that's what loot is. My OGs respect the new kids. On the block, yeah, we fucking rock, but we ain't slinging rocks. You act rock hard, but you be sucking cock. Your rhymes I mock, leave you lined in chalk, And I break your knees so you can't even walk. Keep your tongue out of your fucking face so you can't even talk. Leave them dead, leave them headshot. Damn. I be leaving them bleeding and screaming. Out of their veins their blood leaking. Out of their skull brain matter is seeping. Bury their body over the course of a weekend. I click the strongest, no room for some weak men. If you got secrets, it's best that you keep them. Haters switch up on you based on how you treat them. Nowadays I will not even greet them. Fuck off while I hit my weed pen. And if I'm sipping, no, I need hen. And if I'm smoking, no, I need 10 joints, smoking down to the ends. These whack rappers I will not befriend, cause I don't really wanna be friends. Cause we gon' wind up fucking beefing then. Go and turn it into fucking M's. I am not no fucking Eminem. 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JVK and Scumlord Beats, always bringing heat for the streets. It be me versus me, cause I'm the one and only. Y'all other rappers can't compete. 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

0: but I want to fade a little bit because this joint is coming after the P&B joint, you know what I mean? 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So,
1: oh, this nigga P was supposed to be here like a half an hour ago.
2: Yo, what's up, Nimrod?
3: Yeah, what up, B?
2: Yo, everything. Yo, me and Cologne, we in route. We'll be there in about like 15 minutes.
3: Come on, man. Hurry up, man. You know we got to do the smoke and seeds joint. Now let's get going.
2: Yeah, no question. We see you in 15, 20.
3: All right, man. 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
2: Okay, one.

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2: Dan, can you go back to the
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1: Yo, fucking, give me the fucking mic, man. 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PCP, Jigsaw, we live in effect. New EP, Left of the Flesh, fully produced by Barcode. 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Let's go.
2: Yeah. 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

0: Mel Jackson, lethal weapon, silver desert eagle reppin', clip ejection, breach the neck and murder sessions, each confession, Jake's on my premonitions, John Connor, future lessons, yo, vicious with the fucking pen and makers, rappers kneel for penance, to the god, or live in eternal silence, you hear the violent violence, you niggas see all the whiling, I spit the grease and the griming, you rest in peace when I chime in, to say the least, y'all is hymen, Jake's on my beast, that been rhyming, yo, I feast on the biting, I scream on each of you island, the verbs I'm speaking the violence, cause PCP still the eyeless, I'm daring each of you fight this, I'm punching you till you lightless, the blackness, to eat the brightness, but practice to teach the righteous. Whackness, you speak is mindless. Blasphemous, reap the smiting. More than you see your likeness. Told you to heat the finest. Short on sheathing with swankness. 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And Jake repeating the slicing, nigga.
1: Is it too much to ask for victory?
2: You will taste your victory by the day's end. 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
1: I hope so.
0: Motherfuckers be acting fast.

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I rip and slash with a craft that split the planet in half. Jigsaw the Sith Lord, you feel the wrath of my map. 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

realness is on a site. 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What's sent here to kill a biting? What killer thoughts I be writing? The realer thoughts I'm reciting can travel through rain and lightning. 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

0: and this man too. 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
1: Check. 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Knock you out the galaxy, spitting fallacies foully to your Mortal Kombat fatality. No formalities, fuck up your reality callously. Verbal alchemy, rhyming with dust heads on balconies. From BPT to PVD, the rebel with PCP. Other lyrics is thievery, dark stars believe in we. They're fumbling feebly.
0: It ain't over yet, motherfucker. Yo, rep, say that other shit.
1: Falling the D-League regionally, take out MCs easily. Choked out immediately if you proceed to be background scenery. Stomped out by deities, repeatedly beat to plead. Out your eyes till your beat is red to never peace. Ripping off limbs like trees, leaving no prints for police. Your skills, you gotta squint to see.

0: From the days when sound was sound and man knew to respect fellow selectors, this is the one and only. The one and only.
1: DJ Craig.

food for everything. Why these people want to be so much good for everyone who call themselves governments and this and that? Why them say you must not use the herb? 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Against what?

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So music should never compete, because it comes from the same divine mind.

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1: Ralph,
2: Charles,
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2: Larry,
4: 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Thank you for keeping

0: You're the deal with him.
1: No, that's the man. Gateway and a church. And
0: church are the best place of men man rest. You have to test the boy in Vegas. You have to like say, turn up on the mission. You're me, deal with him. See it? Just let the fix. Cut!
2: Who has some life saving machine? Too much life taking machine.

0: So last time he came, he said that was his last tattoo. What made him come back for this?
1: I got him feeling.
2: Yep, man, you know what I'm saying? I'm trying to get out of here, man. The girl keep beating me. What is going on?
3: Yeah, man.
4: Oh, man. She's going to tweak him, man. I'm going to call somebody to lock his ass up.
2: Nigga, come lock you up, kid.
4: Straight love.
2: With 5MC, yeah. Treat them like they want to be treated as.
3: What you gonna do, play or what? You feigning like some crackhead over this chicken head.

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You know what I'm saying, baby?

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0: all this stress.
1: You keep stressing me.
2: Stress? Because I expect you to be faithful to me? That's stress?
1: All that drama, you keep stressing me,
2: paging
1: me out?
2: You bring the drama to yourself.
1: You know what? Keep all that. All that drama, you just keep that to yourself.
2: Go ahead then.
3: Hey, what's up, baby? How you doing?
2: X-Man.
3: Yeah, I saw him tripping and everything.
2: Yeah.
3: If you want to talk about it later on,
2: yeah.
3: Sit down and have a drink or something. Yeah? Cool with that?
2: Mm-hmm.
4: Yo, Bob, give me a pin.
3: Give me a call anytime. It doesn't matter what time it is. That's my real number, too.
2: No pager, right?
3: Nah, that's my direct number.
2: All right.
3: Take care, all right?

0: And you say you love me.
1: And you said you love me, baby.
0: Love must have been blind, cause I sure didn't see this one coming.
1: I once was blind, but now I see.
0: My best friend, huh? They say keep the ones you love close, and your enemies even closer. But I can't win for

Systems accessed.

See, I've been watching you for a while, your smiling style. But I know if I can be with you for the night, alright?

the best of everything. And on tonight's show, I got three cool sisters who put the S into sexy, who put the rhythm into R&B, and who put the into chocolate. They go by the name of Juice, but right about now, they're getting ready for you to perform. So, hey, stay tuned.

0: Hey, yo, Nasty Man, you ready?
1: Oh, yeah, yeah.
0: What about you, Crazy Legs?
2: You know I'm
0: Yeah, well, let's put this together.

0: is this girl at the store that you keep looking at? What is this interaction going on between you and her?
1: You don't
0: know
1: about.
0: What I'm talking about.
2: I was in the store with you. Why would I be looking at somebody else?
0: You were looking at somebody else. You gonna continue to deny this? Let me
2: why
0: out
2: do we
0: the
2: have
0: car.
2: To keep going through this?
0: Yeah, why do we have to keep going through this? Let me out the car.

0: come along like the great fighters, once every 10 years. Rocky Marciano, Sugar Ray Robinson, Joe Louis. Sometimes you get them all at once. Me? I had my three when I was 16. That happens, believe it or not. Maybe she's your first great one.
1: Thanks a lot, son. I think I'm gonna go for it.

0: this is definitely the first time that there's been this kind of level of demand for what we do, you know? Yeah. And it's really exciting, it's great, but it's quite hectic as well.
1: Do you feel that you've now kind of spent so much time with each other that you've become one?
2: No, we don't talk to each other.
3: I think there's a certain amount of in-jokes. At the moment, we probably spend more time with each other than we do with, like, flatmates or family or anything like that. But yeah. It's helpful that we get on really well. And just because we've been touring so much and making the record, we're, like, enjoying what we're doing right now.
0: One of the hardest things about touring is kind of switching between real life mode and tour mode. It's like adjusting between those two extremes of being, you know, but it's a small price to pay.
2: Touring is a privilege, really, so I don't see the negative stuff as being that big a part of it. You could talk about, like, getting up at 5 in the morning all the time, or flying all the time, or missing your family, but all that stuff kind of is in perspective when you realise that you get to see places in the world that ordinarily you could never go or maybe afford to go, or and play music to people, which is the best job that you can get.

0: Hello? Sorry, I'm having trouble hearing you. Can you speak up? A little louder, I still can't hear you. Just kidding. Leave a message at the beep.
1: At the tone, please record your message.

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Hype really wanted this cornrow look, so this is for you, Hype. This is not just your typical cornrow. Usually when you get a weave, this is how you get your hair braided.

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Because that's exactly how I was. I was felt embarrassed to say her name. And I was like, hey, it's B. And she was so, so sweet. And we really, really had a great chemistry. So she went into the studio on her only few days off. And she recorded the song. She wrote her verse. And she came to the video shoot and learned the choreography, which I didn't even expect her to put so much time into it, but she said, I want this to be an event, and she worked really hard and learned it so fast.

0: So this is what makes Beyonce so amazing at what she does, because she understands that Lady Gaga just learned this yesterday. And you can see her over by the screens watching and learning and seeing what she can adjust herself to adjust to Gaga.
1: Hey, we go. Bounce with it, bounce with it, bounce with it. Gaga. Roll. 2, 3, 4. Gaga.
2: Yeah. So it's not like green.
3: So why don't you guys all have it on top of each other's? Can you see through this?
4: Kind of.
5: He's trying to. Don't attack the Ninja Turtles. Leonardo!
6: Y'all didn't have those on.
4: No.
6: Oh, y'all are in the video. See, it was worth it. All of the green torture.
4: Right.
7: Breathe right over the camera. Breathe. You got one, never mind.
1: All right, roll it.
8: What's your name,

0: great. So funny. It's gonna be the whole video. I'm stabbing for my life, and your hair is just like naturally.
1: Oh, that is
0: so funny. And I like, I don't know how to deal with the fan.
1: It's great.
0: You're like, you it looks married. Like, I mean, you're just like in the wind and me. Like, you can tell I'm like, oh. But that's like, that's fun though, we can trade. Yeah. And I love like the, it's almost like, it's just like real woman alliance. It's like, we're friends, women should support right. each other. Absolutely. And it's like, it's so nice.
2: It's great. That was a great moment.
0: I like when I look like your backup dancer. Those are my favorite. Those are really my favorite. Because I look like your fly girl.
2: This is great. What a day.
0: Bye, babe. So have a great time with Jay.
2: Yeah,
0: have fun. Me too. This came out like so perfect.
2: It's beautiful. It's perfect. Thank you. Thank you. Thank you.
0: Thank you for thinking of me. Thank you.
2: It started out with a dream. And it became a reality. And Lady Gaga might be the sweetest, sweetest angel ever. Everybody is just so amazing when everyone is connected and everyone is in their zone. And that's when you make art. And that's what we just made. And I am on to see my husband. I'm happy. I'm

skeptic replies that here's a suggestion you can't resist. A cool drink with ice is improved with some slices of lemon twist. It isn't merely circumstantial evidence that the lemon is a highly healthful citrus fruit. The most respected scientists agree with the physiologist that here's one fact you can't dispute. Why don't you open your eyes?

0: ヌードルさん、2D さん、僕のところへようこそ。二人を大歓迎します。
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1: He's very glad that we're alive and that after Don Alien cut the mission short and we crash landed into his shop.
2: Yeah, things did get quite hostile. It was all a bit weird actually. One minute we were dancing and cutting shapes with all the other aliens, and then the next minute we all had to get out of there because Don choked on his G-SHOCK watch. It got stuck in his throat and his eyes went green.
1: I mean, I actually quite enjoyed the space chase afterwards, but it's a shame that you blacked out and missed out on it.
2: No, I didn't black out. I just fell asleep.
0: G-SHOCK はターフェストウォッチインザワールドを目標に今から35年以上前に開発をスタートしたのね。で、アイスホッケーのスティックで思いっきり叩いたり、巨大トラックに踏んづけたりしても壊れないぐらい丈夫になった。で、それを見て、あ、今度は宇宙だと。過酷な環境の宇宙環境でも耐えられるような G-SHOCK が開発できたらいいなって考えるようになりました。
1: He started developing G-SHOCK 35 years ago with a goal to create a toughest watch in the world. But now that he achieved it, he wanted to aim for outer space and create the toughest watch in the universe.
2: Hold on, what was a bit about ice hockey? I definitely heard ice hockey.
1: I just couldn't be bothered to translate that.
2: Well, you've got to tell me, you're the interpreter. You can't just cherry pick the bits you like. I want to hear about ice hockey.
1: Fine.
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2: Yeah, it was quite nice up in space. It was really good to give the watches out. Before the end of the night, everyone was wearing them. And it's very good for us to know that now aliens have time on their hands.
1: He's very glad to hear that.
2: I bet.
0: ところで、2人がゴリラーズに入ったきっかけを教えて。
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0: Cool.
1: Oh, Tudy, do you remember that FedEx crate that I traveled in? It gave me crazy splinters.
2: You thought it was bad for you. It was worse for us because we actually missed the package. When we came home, there was just a note saying that we had to go to the depot to retrieve it.So I went down there and I forgot to take my passport, so the guy wouldn't give me the package. So I had to go home and couldn't find my passport. I'd put it somewhere safe, but it wasn't somewhere that you could actually remember. It was in a place that was too safe, so I couldn't actually remember where I put it. So I spent 4 hours looking for that. When I got back there, he opened the passport and he said that the page was missing because Murdoch had ripped it out to write a girl's number on. So I had to go back home and get my driver's license. Then I realized I don't have a driver's license. So then I had to come back with a gas bill.And then the guy that was serving me before wasn't serving the second time. Someone else had taken over because his shift had ended. So it was actually 6 days before we got hold of her.
1: It was supposed to be a 2 day delivery. No wonder it took so long.
2: Well, you should have gone first class.
1: Anyway, イベさんが夢を追うきっかけになったのってどんな感じだったんですか？
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1: 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So he wanted to create a very unbreakable watch. But it was really difficult, so he felt like his head would explode.
2: You're a very curious man. You know, Mr. eBay, it's been really nice hanging out with you. You should come and hang out with us in our studio in London.
0: I'd love to. Goiras really know how to throw a party.
2: And you know how to throw a watch.
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2: 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I'm going to take one home and tie it to a woodpecker's beak.
0: 宇宙の夢を叶えるまでまだまだやることがあるんだよね。で、近いうちにまた会いたいなと思う。で、二人の G-SHOCK がまたティータイムを教えてくれると思う。
1: There are plenty more things to do in space.But until our next mission, our G-SHOCK watches will let us know when it's G time again.
2: I'll tell you what would be good if you could invent a watch that told you it was T

0: lives, life is all around the world.
1: I honestly feel like Nico and Vince were born with like this ding, you know, like we're gonna be these incredible artists and musicians and share this amazing message with the world and make the world a better place because of it. So.

0: beautiful energy. They're not just making a record, they're not just making music, like, they're making a movement. It's all encompassing of like this feeling that you get when you hear their music. They're doing exactly what they're meant to do, and it's so obvious.
1: This is funny, I've never done it like this.
2: They're really charismatic.
3: And they're personable, and they're good musicians.
4: I'm driving safe.
5: Now we stop. My boss is there. Stop. My boss is there. Stop. Okay, now we gotta switch.
4: Damn.
5: Sorry.
6: We on the way, guys.
1: Bye, brother. Thanks, my man.

0: I'm Andra Day, and my music video for my first single, Forever Mine, was actually directed by Spike Lee. And that, you know, in itself was a miracle, but just how much he supported the song and just me as an artist was really, you know, for me, flattering and humbling all at the same time. He actually saw me singing at Sundance. I did a Nina Simone tribute there he saw me performing, and when I came off stage, he started asking me about, you know, the album and what I do, and then he brought up, he said, well, who's doing the first music video? And I was like, I don't know. And I was like, are you serious? And so I connected him with my publicist, and, you know, he gave me his information, and we texted back and forth a little bit, and I hit him up to just see, you know, even if he wasn't going to do it, I was just happy that he was interested, you know, it spoke volumes, and so I just hit him up. I shot him a message to see if he was still interested, and he hit me back and was like, yep, meet me at the Beverly Hills Hotel. So we came out to LA and we met and we spoke and, you know, got to know each other a little bit better and just shared some art and some music. And then we started talking about the concept of the video, and he had us meet him at the Standard Hotel one night because he said, I have an idea. And I said, okay. So there's a box art installation at the Standard Hotel that's like live art, and so there will be a girl in there doing just the most mundane things, you know, reading a book, texting, you know, writing, doing homework, you know. So my role in the music video is a box girl, and really what the box represents, though, we spoke about, was it's really my sanctuary. So it's actually, even it's the irony of being trapped in the box, but that actually being my most free place, you know. And what it represents is, you know, that place in the morning. In the mornings I get up and I do devotionals where I'll pray and I'll read, and that's the time where I'm confessing everything, or all different creative ideas or solutions to problems, or all of my peace comes in that place. And so the box represents that. So I'm actually more free in the box than anyone outside of it looking in, you know, and it's sort of my perspective on things. So he captured that really well. He is obviously an incredible director, and he was so nurturing throughout the process.
1: Then it ain't filmed right.
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To them niggas that say they want office, you better be talking about working in cubicles. Yeah, them boys had it locked, but I knew the code. A lot of niggas debating my numero. 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

my mind on wreck in my brain. Shot the little Palestine, she with the gang. Shot the little A1 from Foxwood and Jane. Shot the little Izzy, she work as a stewardess. I should probably go and get her the plane. Jane. Three baby, I'm out of shackles and chain. Need my evil twin, we one in the same. Shot the machine from the woods, 317 from the lane. RIP smoke is a shame, I'm bumping them all in the range. I love all y'all niggas the same. My wishes were back in the day, for real. 40 deep in the east end, we call it swimming in the deep end. My bitches playing P and D&M, the shorties don't listen to Weekend. They arching back and making knees bend, and they ain't graduate but they geeking. And they live in a crib with a cheap rent, yeah. And I wish I could dead all the beef in, and I wish I could dead all the diss and deceased friends. I wish we could be friends, probably sound like I'm preaching. The city might sleep in some peace then, but it's not realistic. What's realistic is money that we spend. We copping cars like policemen, we heavy guys like obese men. I keep showing love to the streets and it's still three to God, so they free men, yeah.

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What's on top of the house? Roof. 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Roof. 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What do a dog say? Roof. 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Roof. 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

0: You with me?
1: Niggas are the best of people that were slaves. You know what I mean? And that's how they got to be niggas. Because they stole the cream of the crop from Africa and brought them over here and put us all together called one tribe. Niggas.
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0: smarter. 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Mostly all you niggas look silly. 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Criticism taken by the realest. I would rather help you than to kill you.
1: Niggas! 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

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Adapted to the drug game, cause we couldn't make the league. Niggas and hardships go together like Brillo and fiends, can't even dream. I felt like when my album dropped, I would be out of here. Fucked around, landlord said, get out of here. 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Yeah, this shit hurt like if your girl fucks your partner them. From where they selling pussy and choppers is bussin'. My mama's sister helped raise me, let's ante up the budget. Fuck with a pigment, the cops arrest me for my color. Put your hands where I could see, but we never was busters. So as the dealers ride by, pockets on CSI. Feasting on insecurities, dessert was the evil pie. Nothing but future heartbreaking pain for mama's youngest child. My world is upside down, bitch, I could see the sky.

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0: Sound down.
2: My navigator is when you direct in the energy.
0: And what's Webster?
2: Orchestrate is.
0: Where's Webster?
3: You're going to be wrong. 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
0: But for what we're talking about, we're talking about music. 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

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Fucking crazy. 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The chef is feeding us the same meal every day, like I was like in jail still or something. I'm like, why are we eating jerk chicken and oxtail every single day? Can we switch it up? No, the oxtail was fire though. But can we switch it up? I can't eat that shit every day. What? And then you proceed to go through my phone. You wanted to cry. You were looking for something. It's on you. It's on you. Sorry for your loss.

Ghostface Killah lost tapes. You hear that dusty shit? You hear that soul shit? You hear that fly shit? The man has been an inspiration to me and to millions and jillions of motherfuckers. For years, one of a kind. There's only one Ghostface Killah. There's only one Pretty Tony. There's only one Starkey Love. There's only one Ghost Dini. Yo, from the bottom of my heart, what an honor, what a privilege to be walking you through the Ghostface Killah lost tapes. Michael Rapaport, sincerely, sincerely, Dini, this was my motherfucking privilege, dude. This is my motherfucking honor, dude. Ask me, yo, would I be a part? I say where and when. There's no questions asked. To be a part of the Ghostface Killah shit, to be a part of some Ghostface Killah shit, to be a part of the ghost lost tapes, where and when? Sign me up, I'm ready to go. 305 representative.

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1: But who?
0: The girl next door, you know? I don't know what to do.
1: So it wasn't you.
0: All right.

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0: I'm blur,
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0: I'm all over this bitch. 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
0: 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Think I got too much tequila in me, I took too many shots of Henny. I think I got too much vodka in me. I said I think I got too much vodka in me.
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0: 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Think I got too much tequila in me, I took too many shots of Henny. I think I got too much vodka in me. 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
1: Arrow to black, me no care how you talk.
0: Nothing but pure hip-hop reggae. I got kill them dead. Straight out of Bull City, North Carolina. I am the Lion King. Boom, boom. February 9th.
2: Lord knows it's gonna be an epidemic pandemic, you know. 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
0: Make sure you run to your bunker, your shelter.
2: Fuck them niggas, you don't know some boy are dead, you know. 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
0: I am the Lion King. So what you think, man?
3: K-pop. 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

0: certainly didn't have to go far. A state of emergency was declared in New York, New Jersey, Tennessee. The wind chill is going to be the next big issue. My lips are already starting to freeze. 12 below is what it feels like here, but 10 below Chicago.
1: Like nothing we've seen before. Let's take a look right here with our yardstick. We got in this position between 10 and 13 inches.
2: Whiteout conditions from the nation's capital to the treacherous New York State Thruway.
3: Then 1,000 more flights are already canceled today. The problems here, snarling air traffic throughout the country and

0: ruin many people's
1: ice road anarchy. Drivers from Illinois to Massachusetts this morning spinning, sliding, and struggling.
2: Across the South, nearly 500,000 people still without power tonight.
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1: 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Share this video. Hey, we got some breaking news, man. Hey, Moneybagg, yo. He just pulled the major chess move, y'all. Moneybagg, yo, just caught finesse 2 times on Hollins and North Hollywood. Moneybagg, yo, just caught finesse 2 times on North Hollywood Street and Hollins. Y'all got to understand, man. This some Moneybagg, yo, he know he finna get paid off. Moneybagg, yo, he just went live on IG. Moneybagg, yo, he just showed finesse 2 times chain, the same chain that Jay Prince and them gave him. Hey, y'all got to really look at the fact that this is something that Moneybagg, yo, probably get booked from this. Y'all got to look at the fact that Moneybagg, yo, he got CMG that just let him go. They just released him. Y'all got to understand, man. Moneybagg, yo, he on the rampage right now, man. This is something that we all know that Moneybagg, yo, he going to really regret this at the end. Y'all got to look at the fact finesse 2 time cousin went on FaceTime with Moneybagg, yo, right after he got off IG Live. I hate when these rappers go live for 10, 15 seconds, act like something wrong with their phone. I want y'all to really look at the fact that Yo Gotti, he not too happy about his artist, man. He not too happy about the fact that Moneybagg, yo, feel he deserves way more, all because basically everybody got put before him. So Moneybagg, yo, got to go out and get it himself. Like, you got to understand, the shows is not working out for Moneybagg, yo. He got so many shows canceled, so many shows. Like, they done ran up on him in the show, which had to basically cancel the whole venue from everything. So y'all got to look at that as Moneybagg, yo, is really going through tough times right now. And I want to really let y'all know that Young Dolph, he happy about what's really going on. If you really pay attention to it, like, he happy that everybody ran for him, but he not happy the fact that Moneybagg, yo, feel that he tough now. And since he gone, Moneybagg, yo, wasn't even going live until, like, after Young Dolph got sent up. Like, this how you know when people play a part in something. And I know a lot of people feel that Moneybagg, yo, didn't have a part in it. If you feel that Moneybagg, yo, didn't have a part in it, I want y'all to throw that in the comment section. But if you really feel your intuition saying that Moneybagg, yo, was in the Bentley at Makita's that day, like, y'all could throw that in the comment section, man. So I want to let y'all know, like, finesse 2 times cousin, he one of them guys. He from the street. He don't play no games with nobody. And whatever beef that Moneybagg, yo, and finesse 2 times had, he should have kept it between them, because when you bring somebody family member into this, like, they real life, like, gotta really, like, get back at you for everything that you did to their peoples, because they not finna let their peoples get humiliated at all for nothing. So you gotta look at the fact that Moneybagg, yo, took his shirt off and everything, like, he was ready to fight, but he played a dumb move, because why would you snatch the chain? Like, you gotta understand, the people around finesse 2 times then had a blick on them. If they had the blick on them, y'all know for a fact Moneybagg, yo, would have lost everything. So y'all got to look at the fact Moneybagg, yo, ran up on finesse 2 times. Like, who gave you the location? Like, you got to understand, the people in your circle, they'll be the first one to really hurt you, man. And it goes back to the whole saying when they say you really got to watch who you hang around, because the people who you hang around, the only ones know your whereabouts, and they the only ones that can easily get to you quicker than anybody. So if you pay attention to it, Moneybagg, yo, got up out that jam, but it's like, man, Moneybagg, yo, really ain't gonna, he ain't gonna really be able to go far with this, because you already stole the flow. Now you still in chains now. Now you gotta understand, Moneybagg, yo, you made a dumb decision, man. I keep telling y'all, like, when y'all make dumb decisions, man, y'all regret it and then sit back and be like, man, why did I do that, man? Now they finna come at me sideways. No, Moneybagg, yo, you should have just stayed, did what you did. They said Dirk gave you $500K. to have a little partnership with the whole OTF after what happened with the whole the whole Moneybagg, Yo, and Yo Gotti. Like, y'all gotta understand, man, this is something that we all know for a fact that Moneybagg, Yo ain't got that much money saved from all the money that he been spending. Y'all see what he been doing. He really, in a minute, he gonna have to pawn the truck. He gonna have to really like trade the truck in or either sell a truck so that he can be able to get some money off the Bentley. So this goes to show that at the end, man, Moneybagg, Yo, he tried to realize, like, go from 0 to 100 on Finesse Two Time. But you gotta understand, once Finesse Two Times saw that he snatched the chain, Finesse Two Times tried to reach for him, but they pulled Finesse Two Time back, like, no, nah, man, think about your career. Moneybagg, Yo, instantly took right off. And then next thing you see is Moneybagg, Yo, hopping in a black Jeep truck. Then you see all the entourage and everybody who was with Moneybagg, Yo, they hop in the Ford trucks, man. Y'all got to look at the fact that this is something that, like, Moneybagg, Yo, he going to look back on this and he going to say, like, man, I shouldn't have never did that, because now they probably going to put some on top of his head or something, man. Y'all got to understand, man, they don't care about how much money Moneybagg, Yo, got, and they don't care about how many connections he got. This is something that keeps going on, and this is a revolving door. We need to really open our eyes. It's like he in distress right now. Like, he want that chain. This was his chain that was given to him by his people. Like, you can't never take nobody. You can't take nothing from nobody and think that you're going to get away with it. We all know for a fact that you can't get away with nothing that's done in the light. Whatever's done, like, you got to understand, whatever's done in the dark come to the light. Moneybagg, Yo, he realized ain't got no backup behind this, because don't nobody, especially Yo Gotti, consider nobody taking nothing from nobody. Like, you got to understand, Yo Gotti hold the business up. Yo Gotti don't want his corporation known to be thieves. He don't want nobody looking at them like they going to steal. That'll stop promoters from even promoting them, because the promoters will think they'll try to finesse them out the contract with doing the shows at the venues. So y'all got to understand how this really works. This is something that we all know. Moneybagg, Yo, he going to be stuck after this. Like, what you going to do with the chain? You can't really do nothing with the chain, because the chain, every time somebody get a chain made, before you even pawn it or anything, the first thing they ask, where this come from? And then they look at the initials and the engravings on the back of the chain right there by the piece where you can connect the whole chain together. So this goes to show that Moneybagg, Yo, really gonna have to sell it on the street. If he sell a chain anywhere else, they gonna know that that's Finesse Two Times chain. Y'all gotta understand the distinctive chains that they have, man. And I know Moneybagg, Yo, he think that he got away smooth, but I'm not taking a side. Like, I rock with Dolph. At the end of the day, throw them PREs in the comment section if y'all rock with Dolph. We know that Finesse Two Times was one of his, basically, his hounds, man. He was one of the shooters that go out there and do whatever they got to do for him. Like, y'all got to understand, Finesse Two Times was put into play, and if Dolph never got sent up, Finesse Two Times have been assigned with Dolph once he got out, because they already talked about it. This is something that we all got to really pay attention to, because if we don't open our eyes, we won't really know the next move that the ops making. So you got to understand, Moneybagg, Yo, op, Finesse Two Time, he not really finna let up off this. Finesse Two Times finna really shut everything down, and it's like a female move that Moneybagg, Yo, did by even running off after he snatched the chain. You can't run off after you snatch the chain, man. You got to stand right there and do what you got to do, because you the one that hopped out the Jeep. Ain't nobody tell you to hop out the Jeep. We all know for a fact that everybody that was in that Jeep, they already told you, don't do it, man. You making a bad mistake. Don't do it. But he see them standing over there in the crowd. Y'all got to understand, they could have fired them trucks up. They could have instantly fired them trucks up so quick. And we all know for a fact that if they would have fired them trucks up the wrong person would have got sent up, which would have caused the domino effect, which would have led to Finesse 2 times being back up in the joint. And we don't need him back in the feds at all, because he got to make the good music out here. Because you see what happened to Dolph, man. Makita's daddy-o, man, they real life got something coming for him, and this is coming from the sources in Memphis. They said that the Makita's indictment coming soon, and y'all got to really pay attention to it, man. And I hope y'all really, like, look at Moneybagg Yo and be like, man, why would you do that, man? I want y'all to let me know if y'all rock with PRE or if you rock with CMG, man. Get in the comment section. Let me know how y'all feel about that, man. Shit is...

hate.

you get into a fight with a tiger, you're not going to walk away and tell somebody else, hey, I fought a tiger. 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You know, he's in the mountain and he stays up in the mountain and he comes down only once. And when he comes down, it's to kill.

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1: Undertaker doesn't want to play around with Kai and Tai. He wants to look at Show.
0: Oh, Big Show with tag in. He doesn't want any part of the Undertaker. And what a boot from Undertaker to Funaki. 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
0: Taka.
1: He looks like a mosquito.
0: Undertaker with some words for Big Show, but Big Show said, hey, I'm not stupid. And here comes Kane to tag in. And what a right hand from Kane to Taka. Later on tonight, Intercontinental title on the line. Jeff Hardy, Triple H. Jeff Hardy with that ambush, the steel chair attack on Triple H and Stone Cold earlier tonight. And look at the strength of Kane.
1: Kane is pure animal. He's a monster. I don't care how much bigger he is than Taka, but he's just such a human being. I mean, Taka's about 190 pounds.
0: And there's Big Show. Doesn't want to tag his way into the matchup. But he with a shot from behind, and now Funaki tried to fight Kane off, and Kane with a right hand of his own.
1: Big Show ain't stupid, and that's smart by Taka trying to take the leg. Wow.
0: And yeah, smart by Taka to take the big man off his feet. Show with the clothesline, and Kane sits right back up.
1: Actually, Show took him off his feet, and then Show just helped Funaki into the ring.
0: And now what the hell's Show going? It's Kane with his... Look at the big mitts around the throats of Taka and Funaki. Double choke slam to Kai and Tai.
2: Damn it!
0: What is Big Show doing?
1: Well, Big Show said he might be big, but he ain't stupid. He's proven it.
0: Well, he asked for the damn matchup.
3: Now, what's this? Taz, I think Undertaker won. I think he's telling Kane to do the last ride to Funaki. The Undertaker's signature move. And here he comes. Funaki up. Wait a minute. That wasn't the last ride. Undertaker saying the same thing, and I think he's going to show Kane how it's done.
1: Let me do it, and then so Kane just took him, and Funaki just like flung him.
0: And now the Undertaker. Check out the elevation and listen to the impact.
1: Goodbye, Taka.
0: Last ride to Taka. And Big Show is upset.
1: Why does he get his big ass in the ring and fight?
0: What does he expect? And now Kane gonna prove to Big Brother that he can do the last ride to Funaki. And Undertaker nods his approval.
1: Goodbye.
0: Undertaker and Kane. Funaki's head. Tie and tie as Big Show heads for the hills.
1: Funaki's head bounced off the mat like four times like a rubber ball after Kane's last ride.
4: Here are your winners, Kane and the Undertaker.
0: An impressive performance by the hardcore champion Kane and his brother the Undertaker.
5: Expectations definitely push me to work harder and try to live up to the expectations. You know, the main thing is to always fight for myself and not really care about what the critics say or anyone. You know, people jump in wagons very easily in this sport.

0: Federal District Records. We the best, baby.
1: Shit, right? It's Brooklyn,
2: Brooklyn,
1: it's Brooklyn.
2: Alive,
1: it's federal.
2: Come on,
1: check
2: federal, nigga.

0: Peace, Facebook. What's good? It's G Profit of Dark Stars Records. Big up Third Flow Studios, Bridgeport, Connecticut. I was nominated by Jay Grimes for the 16 Bar Challenge. So without further ado, this is what it is. Some political stuff I wrote not too long ago. Yo. G Profit. It's like this. Yo, yo, yo, yo. What's life? It's full of heists and termites. Think once, confusion when you think twice. Once protruding, suffice it to say a savior on the horizon. Feed the children, white beans, yellow and brown rice. Crack beans, fellows in suits, stuffed shirts and sacrifice. Where's Martin Luther, Lex Luthor and stand-ins? Out sharpen, we rolling the dice. My sword sharpened, I'm ready to fight. Dim the light, smokeless flames, hopeless. One-way tickets to hell on soulless trains. I got a story to tell, but it's pointless if we don't put it in motion. Acid rain, the skin of society melted. Ulterior motives, love potion and drugs to disguise the pain. I rise insane, demise sustained, dust decaying. The bites of our youth rust causing rotted brains. The cycle of breath disrupted by an evil genius that reigns supreme. Lost trust in diabolical schemes. When death comes, it's illogical to think logical things. Yeah. G Profit. YouTube.com/PROPHE71. I nominate Jehovah the Prophet, aka Scam Pope, one of my good friends and confidants. You up, B? Peace.
1: Yo, I am Scam Pope, aka King Hippo, aka Jehovah the Prophet, aka the Violator, aka fat ass nigga from up the street, son. Word up. Anyway, I got nominated for this fucking 16 bar challenge by the homie G Pro repping at Third Flow Records. Word up. Goes a little something like this. I said, yo. What I said? I said, when I'm manipulating the smoke, all your human rights get revoked. Left soak when I poke this fucking hawk of they throat. My verses were sketched in the garment of popes. Two tokes and they choke when we injected this coke. Turning gods to fiends and then leaving them broke. Strung out from the massive amount they wasn't able to cope. The horseman mount started galloping out. Scampo came through with that animal shout. Let it ring in your ears, I'm deceiving your fears. My verse cursed the brain of the thugs and the queers. I'm sipping my beer near the front and the rear. I apply pressure harder than the ones brought on by your peers. When I rhyme, I always hope my message is clear. Jig Sama wanna end your favorite rapper career. And Scampo, it's the motherfucking God that you fear. Other than that, ain't nothing really happening here. Yeah. Word. I wanna nominate Jigsaw for the motherfucking 16 bar challenge. Word up, repping PCP all day, a day. Third Flow Records, Ayo Jig, get at him, son. Yeah, but que repeten.
2: Jigsaw to Jigsama, King Omen, I spew proper. Your faggots can't do nada, I'm beasting like Chewbacca. Check it out. 16 bar challenge accepted from Jehovah Lord Prophet. Here we go, yo. I said it's the 5-bar general, touching the inner cerebral, pass through the bloodstream, corroding the inner ventricles. Y'all niggas lack the balls to hang like little testicles. Ace battles from all angles, I'm asymmetrical. Extraterrestrial, off the planet being celestial. Strike you down with a furious anger, book of Ezekiel. My rap game, technical syllables, academical. Microphone slaughter in order that's alphabetical. Faggot rappers get daughtered in order to cook a vegetable. Critical thoughts mean, I'm meaning to leave them critical. Insane line criminal blazing your mind mineral. Stimulate the central nerve till it's shaking your skeletal. Food for thought umbilical. Straight to the gut nick of you. Crazy if you seeing Jigsama the flow empirical. Surgical slice clinical. Difficult to be visible. I'm the only one of my kind, motherfucker. I'm prototypical. Nigga. PCP, motherfucker. All day. Yo. I nominate Red Rebel for the 16 bar challenge. On.
3: Yo, my man, Jigsama been rhyming, gave me the 16 bar challenge. This is Red Rebel representing United Soul Alliance crew. Check it, yo. While evil scientists go against nature, the pen moving like a melting glacier won't berate ya, long as you learn the nomenclature. Rhyme giants and freak from Croatia, go missing MH370 Malaysia. This not a test, broadcasting live via satellite from the wet planet's demise. Flood you with disinformation, half-truths captivate your imagination. Spice it up Cajun, digesting lies till your brain is a wasteland, full of more shit than sauce casings or yuppies at wine tastings. Your mind's vacant as your last bank statement. It's a foul and it's flagrant, elbow to your face, man, a thesis statement. 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Some amazing lyrical abrasion. Keep gamma rays blazing till the final invasion. Peace, y'all.
4: Red Rebel challenged me to 16 bar challenge. I accept the challenge. So here we go. Let me see. Check. Villainous yet sinister is vigorous, flows generous, connovious, microphone glorious, habituates, lifting the spirits of kids at distance when hit with this psychoanalytical synthesis, rigorous vascular emphasis on phonetical mechanical ways to drop this hypothesis of super liberal consciousness, street logic transcending African drums, whistling out of hollow lungs like 45 caliber slugs. My mind combusts and disrupt electromagnetic fields from New York to Los Angeles. Some of my tribe from the blood inside, but the rush I cry from hallucinogenic trips, I rock colors, I shine through concrete wilderness, black tops, cinder blocks and steel rectors scraping the skies, searching for the most high, cut religious ties and synchronize with God, fertilize the minds of youth and entice them to grow like organic crops, organic rocks, different nature, planet rock, head spinning so graphic, aerosol can sprung into action, planting pictures in my head so active, with a flow so heavy has my lungs collapsing, with a pain so real I can hear my father's last breath gasping, with a love so real I can hear my newborn laughing, heavily crafted, infinite magic, so gifted and classic, vivid with passion, delivered in package, from the soul to the universe to form the galactics, yeah. Yeah, that's my verse. Peace, y'all. Hope y'all enjoy whatever. And I'm gonna shout out my man Marlon, fucking Infinite the fucking Ghost. You up. I'm also shout out MC Sant. You up.
5: Yo, what's up? It's Infinite the Ghost, Dark Stars Records representative, reporting live for the 16 bar challenge. My man Sinister called me out. I want to call out or nominate, after this, Chachi Carvalho. I want to nominate Dirty Dirty. That's Dirty Ice and Grimmy Grim. You know what I'm saying? Y'all need to get in here, all right? The streets is hungry, you can hear the grumbling. My crew is coming, you can hear the rumbling. Begin the pummeling, coming with a bunch of mind numbing. Cerebellum crumbling, opposition the rendering, potential in my position. Would you listen to the critics to cripple them with the lyric, render them hypocrites? If I'm shitting on you like a pigeon, forgive me, I'm diarrheic. Revolution's already begun, kids are dying already. Let's surrender your gun and begin to run if you're tired already. I'm quiet and heavy, like a Tesla or conspiracies about the levies. Possessing knowledge could be dangerous to possibly deadly. You know this already, like the Ebola inside of a stolen Corolla that flipped over and got spilled, cause the thief was on his Motorola, texting about the Gorgonzola, poisonous like Coca-Cola, in your system, corruption like a politician, just stop and listen, you can hear them plotting their position, while you're playing PlayStation, popping popcorn chicken, your phone is a tracking device that you sacrifice to pay for and protect, while they tracking your life, designed to break petty insurance, send it back overnight, the ones that take the most lives never ever get life, unconditional surrender is necessary for peace, price tag in the Middle East, steep, can't stop feeding the beast. I know nobody wants to contemplate admitting defeat, but we need a revolution in our thinking, at least. Peace.
6: Alright. This is that 16 bar challenge. My boy Sin called me out. Let's see what I got. Man, I'm the original. The bloody raw flows, the best visuals, medicinal mind play, taking hip hop to its pinnacle, highly nutritional, brain food, force feeding imbecile, and I fuck you in the head, raw dog, the shit's transmittable, stand united, tango and cash, indivisible, habitual, drinking pals, puke gold on every syllable, modern madmen, but I hold to the traditional, I got a harem in my basement, what can I say, I'm irresistible, it's like night guys on the hot plate, girl, I make it sizzle. They're your friends to come over, you're both fans, so what's the issue? I twist you like the ending of that old M. Night Shyamalan. Damn, you girl so good, give that head, go ahead, diamond mine. Got skeptical mind, I spit spiritual rhymes, and fuck texts I never witnessed, cause I know the divine. Hellfire, pearly gates, pitch night of sunshine. I stay mean with tongue lashings and let my bud keep it kind. But, alright, Cash, you up.
7: up, everybody? It's your boy Cash over here. Just got called out for the 16-bar challenge by my man Sant. Salute for a job well done. Before I get started, I think I'm going to call out my boy Style Master. He nice with it. So, all right, here we go. Yo, I stomp grounds in the Bronx where the beast of blood thirsty. Known to keep it wild from head to dirty Jersey. We roam around the country showing suckers no mercy. With styles out of this world, behold the unearthly. Dropping shit like stealth bombers. No one, our history's been twisted. I'm trying to save the past like John Connor. Beating on the drums of Dharma to conquer my karma. My word is my sword, my will is my armor. Like Leonardo, my craft is of perception. My sixth sense fuels the wrath of my projection. My goal is to thwart the masters of deception. There's no democracy, I laugh at these elections. Power for the few, poverty throughout the masses. There's no equality within these monetary classes. Time to open the eyes to the lies we've all been fed. Only the wise rise amongst the walking dead. I'm handling my business, one with the isness. Rebel samurai killing tracks with the swiftness. Rap demolition of tearing down your walls. Think your way outside your box, moving beyond your protocol. Hip-hop renegade, don't give a damn if you're better paid. I couldn't care less who you laid, who you sprayed, or about the fancy things you wear, the treasures you pride. I see beyond material, true value lies on your inside. So show me what you got. Off to work.
8: Hey, what's up, y'all? This is your man, Style Master, doing that 16-bar challenge. Shouts out to my man, Cash. And I'm going to call out my girl, Jamila. So here we go. You can call me Dawson. I spit flame and hit with punchlines from across the screen. What a nigga mean? Shit, a nigga mean. Mean is a mean nigga when he fiendin' for some nicotine. Meaning a stink meaning when he about to do some nigga things. Just to show you exactly what being a nigga means. I'm like Jack with the magic beans, high on the green. Trying to get to even bigger things like four-finger silver rings. That spell king written in old English lettering. You got a bigger buzz, bet I got a better sting. Flow like a butterfly and hit you with the bada bing. Extraterrestrials, they know me well. The guy with the chrome gazelles, drinking out the holy grail, wearing the Pope's hat to the side, just like a perfect cell. And I don't worship Jesus, so he told me I can go to hell. With some gasoline drawers on, my raps beat tracks like the chick you put your paws on. These niggas flimsier than cardboard, that snake.

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0: Hey, what's up, guys? Just want to know, let the world know, who is Bloody Raw?
1: Bloody Raw is basically a team, starting with me, Cash, Saboteur, my man Saunt right here, and there's a whole lot of us just here making this movement in hip-hop right now, doing what we can to make our voices heard.
2: You know, the best way to describe it is that that primal spiritual manifestation inside the physical realm. It's looking beyond what it is that you can see and getting in touch with that basic instinctual part of us that balances out the rationality. So it's kind of like the wisdom meets the animal inside. It's Beauty and the Beast.
0: What's Bloody Raw's music about?
1: It's all about progress and evolution. All of us, from day one, we've been through hell and back in this process of survival, trying to just make it to the next day. Can do what we gotta do to fill that belly and see what we can do to progress and surpass.
2: You know, it's about embracing the truth, all right? The truth that lies in every individual and the truth that lies in all of us as a whole. It's about embracing that part, and it's also about rejecting the false commercial facade, the mask that most people put onto the world because they're way too insecure to be who they are. It's about fuck the commercial world. That's what it's about.